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1: I'm Justin Goulet. Surgeries at the Grand Prairie Regional Hospital are back on pace. AHS says it has followed a phased surgical resumption plan in recent weeks, gradually increasing the elective surgical capacity at the hospital. Officials say that they've resumed on-site surgical instrument reprocessing following the installation of a mobile medical device reprocessing unit. As of yesterday, about 97% of postponed surgeries had been completed or rescheduled, and affected patients continue to be contacted directly to arrange new surgery dates. For the first time in over 30 years, the RCMP will be updating the look of its frontline cruisers. The new design will feature white doors on a black base with reflective graphics. Mounties say the graphics are put on the cruiser to help ensure the vehicles can be easily recognized in all conditions at any time of day. The current vehicles will remain in service until they reach the criteria for fleet replacement. When that happens, they'll flip over to the newer design. The new look will begin appearing on Canadian roads later this summer. And looking for a fun family outing this summer, the Reverend Forbes Homestead is bringing back its popular children's craft sessions during select Homestead Teas later this month and in August. Kids ages 5 to 10 can enjoy a story from a local children's author before rolling up their sleeves for a themed craft inspired by the book. Parents are welcome to join in and all supplies are included. The sessions will take place tomorrow with another on July 29th and August 12th and 20th at no extra cost with a Homestead Tea reservation. You can find more information on our website. To get local news delivered right to you, sign up for our newsletter on MyGrandPrairieNow.com.
0: Good weather.
2: Well, just heads up, Big Weather says some more orange air quality warning is going to be in effect for Grand Prairie today. Smoky conditions later on, getting up to 27. Overnight, clear skies and a low of 11. Tomorrow, calls for sunshine, getting up to 31. Right now, at the GOAT, a lot of fog out there. Hey, we're sitting at 10.
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2: Well, the Tampa Bay Rays beat the Toronto Blue Jays by a score of 7-1 in the opener of their four-game series at Rogers Centre last night. The Blue Jays have only scored six times in four games since the All-Star break, and with last night's loss, fall to eight games under 500.
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Tech Believer, 611 on the goat. Good morning, I'm Jason. Thank you for hanging out with me on your Tuesday. If you haven't made it outside your house yet, it is pretty foggy. I should have started off by saying, what the fog, maybe. That's what I would do if I could take things back. Very, very foggy this morning. If you are out and about on the roads, you see anything going on. I know that my drive-in, it was not great. Not the best. Super low visibility. Like, I got to come down past the mall, again, towards the Walmart. I got to get through all the construction. I got to turn sort of at the corner where the college is and the Save-On is. And I had no idea where the turn. Like, I'm happy that it was so early in the morning that I was able to go a little bit slower just so I can take my time and actually, you know where I'm going. But, yeah, it looks like that fog. At least according to Big Weather Environment Canada, apparently it's supposed to be foggy overnight as well. It should clear up at some point today, but then, that fog is supposed to come back later on tonight. So just a heads up for that. If you are out and about, though, you see anything going on, again, appreciate a heads up. Text or call 780-357-1047. Hey, also wanted to remind you, we're going to have some tower maintenance going on our transmitters later on today. Could be around 7 a.m., could be around 8 a.m. That's just what they've told me. So if you listen to us on the terrestrial radio, you know, like if you're in the car right now and you have 104.7 on your radio screen, or if you listen to us through the radio at the shop, you might hear some static in a few hours. However, we are still going to be here. 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So various ways you can listen to us while we got some maintenance going on. Should clear up today, though. So it's just for today. 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

0: I think I came up with a new phrase this morning as I was on my way to work and thinking of all of the things that happened to me yesterday. I've decided to call things that I don't like on the road, road hate. It kind of sounds like something else, but it's hate instead of another word. We'll get into that. We'll talk about things that you hate or road hate. Just a little bit after 6:30. Right now, though, again, I do want to remind you that we have some tower maintenance going on our transmitters. Not yet, but it's scheduled to happen around 7 a.m., maybe even 8 a.m., something like that. So we will be off air if you're listening to us on the traditional radio. However, we'll still be here. 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So just keep that in mind. If you hear some static in about an hour, maybe even 45 minutes, even closer to 8 o'clock, that's kind of the time frame they gave us. But yeah, just a heads up on that. 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Right now, though, I do want to remind you about madeandplayedincanada.ca. We recently launched this. Think about it as Spotify for unsigned, undiscovered Canadian bands. And what I really like about this, like, one of my biggest pet peeves is not being able to find things in certain categories that I think you should be able to find things. So over at madeandplayedincanada.ca, you can filter by genre or by location or by genre and location. So just for example, I'm there right now. Let's see what the music of Saskatchewan has to offer us. So you would go to location, and you would hit the drop-down menu, and you would click on Saskatchewan. And when you do that, you see bands like Saturday Afternoon, or Reason to Bleed, or Prairie Gamble, or Tombstone Whiskey. Maybe you're thinking to yourself, well, I don't want to hear what people from Saskatchewan call music. I want to go over to, let's say, Manitoba. So you click on Manitoba and you hit apply, and then up pops Jesse Bandura from Winnipeg, Manitoba. And maybe you don't want to go just limited by province. Maybe you're thinking to yourself, I want to hear some fingerstyle guitar because that sounds kind of cool. So you go to genre, click on fingerstyle guitar, and then up pops bands like Joe Stanton, Mogibop. There's Lena Daniels, there's Bill Natto in the 21st Century Binary Backup Band, a mouthful, but regardless, it's able to be found and listened to on madeandplayedincanada.ca. And what's really cool about this is that submissions, they're still open. So if you're in a band, if you know someone that's in a band here in the Grand Prairie area, and you're saying to yourself, well, we got some original songs, we sound pretty good, how do we get our stuff over on Made and Played in Canada? It's quite literally as simple as uploading it. And what's really cool, what I really like about it, is that it actually counts your streams in real time. So if someone clicks on your song right now, there'll be a 1 beside it, or a 2, or a 10, depending on how many times people have listened to your song. So it gives you a lot of information, and it does go very in-depth. So again, if you are in a band, if you know someone that's in a band, let them know about madeandplayedincanada.ca. You can upload your stuff on there. And hey, if your stuff sounds good enough, if we think it's a good fit here on The Goat, we'll start playing some of the bands, some of the artists on The Goat that we find on madeandplayedincanada.ca. So again, it is live right now. Submissions are open. And just to make it easier, should you want, I can text you the link to madeandplayedincanada.ca. 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
1: I'm Justin Goulet. Surgeries at the Grand Prairie Regional Hospital are back on pace. AHS says it has followed a phased surgical resumption plan in recent weeks, gradually increasing the elective surgical capacity at the hospital. Officials say that they've resumed on-site surgical instrument reprocessing following the installation of a mobile medical device reprocessing unit. As of yesterday, about 97% of postponed surgeries had been completed or rescheduled, and affected patients continue to be contacted directly to arrange new surgery dates. For the first time in over 30 years, the RCMP will be updating the look of its frontline cruisers. The new design will feature white doors on a black base with reflective graphics. Mounties say the graphics are put on the cruiser to help ensure the vehicles can be easily recognized in all conditions at any time of day. The current vehicles will remain in service until they reach the criteria for fleet replacement. When that happens, they'll flip over to the newer design. The new look will begin appearing on Canadian roads later this summer. And looking for a fun family outing this summer, the Reverend Forbes Homestead is bringing back its popular children's craft sessions during select Homestead Teas later this month and in August. Kids ages 5 to 10 can enjoy a story from a local children's author before rolling up their sleeves for a themed craft inspired by the book. Parents are welcome to join in and all supplies are included. The sessions will take place tomorrow with another on July 29th and August 12th and 20th at no extra cost with a Homestead Tea reservation. You can find more information on our website. To get local news delivered right to you, sign up for our newsletter on MyGrandPrairieNow.com.
0: Good weather.
2: Okay, so we got some weather warnings in effect. There is an orange air quality warning and a yellow advisory for fog, both of which happening right now. Very limited visibility, should clear up later on today and then come back overnight. Big Weather says smoky conditions happening later on, getting up to 27. Overnight, clear skies and a low of 11. Tomorrow, calls for sunshine, getting up to 31. Right now at the GOAT, 633, and we're sitting at 11.
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2: Well, the Tampa Bay Rays beat the Toronto Blue Jays by a score of 7-1 in the opener of their four-game series at Rogers Centre last night. The Blue Jays have only scored six times in four games since the All-Star break, and with last night's loss, fall to eight games under 500.
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It's the Offspring. Come out and play 640 on the goat. I'm Jason. I want to talk about not necessarily road rage. I've kind of coined a new term as I was on my way into work this morning. Road hate. It's things that you hate seeing other people do on the roads. Text or call 780-357-1047. Online, you could join us. Facebook or Instagram, find us at 1047 The Goat. What is the number one thing you hate seeing other people do on the roads? Mine used to be the lack of signal lights. Like, one of the things that would drive me up the wall is somebody turning and not using the signal light. Or what's worse is they have a signal light on and they don't turn and they keep going straight. Because now, like, I get that they might not know that it's on, but there's a part of me that's thinking to myself, I'm like, you're playing a mind game with me, and I refuse to play your travel car games. But there is one more thing. I've noticed a lot of people doing it over the last, basically since construction started, I've noticed an uptick in one thing in particular, and it's, for like, no pun intended, but it's like, it drives me up the wall sometimes. So we're going to get into this less than 10 minutes from now.

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0: some Nickelback, Bones for the Crows, 651 on the Goat. I'm Jason. What is the number one thing you hate seeing other people do on the roads? There is one thing in particular that I've noticed an uptick of, especially since the construction started. That's kind of when I started noticing it more. Mine used to be the lack of signal lights. I have now changed my tune. I'm singing a different song. It is 100% people not going the speed limit. And I don't mean like, oh, these guys are going too slow into 60. They're not going 70. No. There's like it's people going too slow when you're supposed to be going faster, and it's people going faster when you're supposed to be going slower. Like I said, since the construction started, I have noticed a lot of people like going 50 through the 30 kilometer an hour construction. Though there's one right beside my house. It's right on the corner of Prairie Mall. Backs up traffic, especially when you're on your way home towards 5 o'clock, and I just see people ripping through there. And it's like 50, 55. I've seen some people going 60, and I'm going like, what are you doing? You know what I mean? Like, it's, I know it doesn't affect me like immediately, but I have been there and I have seen it, and I have like, I've witnessed construction workers when they're working on the roads, they're tearing stuff up and then they're building stuff back together, and they just throw their hands up and they look at people and they're like, what are you doing? Number one thing that drives me up the wall, no pun intended, people not going the speed limit. Also, I've also noticed that the same people that are speeding through the construction zones are the same people that are going way too slow when they drive through downtown. It doesn't make any sense. I think that's what gets me more, is I'm more confused about things. That's the number one thing that I hate seeing. Not going the speed limit. It's what gets under my skin. What about you? Join the show and let me know. Really curious to hear what you got to say. Text or call 780-357-1047. Online, you can find us Facebook or Instagram, 1047 The Goat. Again, conversation, what is the number one thing you hate seeing other people do on the road?
1: The Goat. I'm Tim Parent with Rural Roots Canada. Canada's agriculture ministers are laying the groundwork for the next generation of farm policy, but don't expect any new money just yet. Meeting in Halifax, federal, provincial, and territorial ministers have endorsed what's being called the Halifax Statement, a blueprint that will shape Canada's next agricultural policy framework beginning in 2028. The vision focuses on making the sector more competitive, productive, and resilient while helping farmers and food processors navigate growing economic uncertainty and environmental pressures. Federal Agriculture Minister Heath MacDonald says governments are charting a path built on collaboration with producers and industry, with the goal of keeping Canadian agriculture a pillar of both the economy and the country's food security. The meeting also tackled trade diversification, cutting into provincial trade barriers, modernizing regulations, and improving business risk management programs. Ministers also agreed in principle to expand agri-stability, making some family labor and contract work eligible under the program. While no new funding was announced, the Halifax meeting sets the course for what could become the most significant roadmap for Canadian agriculture over the next decade. I'm Tim Parent with Rural Roots Canada.
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1: I'm Justin Goulet. Surgeries at the Grand Prairie Regional Hospital are back on pace. AHS says it has followed a phased surgical resumption plan in recent weeks, gradually increasing the elective surgical capacity at the hospital. Officials say that they've resumed on-site surgical instrument reprocessing following the installation of a mobile medical device reprocessing unit. As of yesterday, about 97% of postponed surgeries had been completed or rescheduled, and affected patients continue to be contacted directly to arrange new surgery dates. For the first time in over 30 years, the RCMP will be updating the look of its frontline cruisers. The new design will feature white doors on a black base with reflective graphics. Mounties say the graphics are put on the cruiser to help ensure the vehicles can be easily recognized in all conditions at any time of day. The current vehicles will remain in service until they reach the criteria for fleet replacement. When that happens, they'll flip over to the newer design. The new look will begin appearing on Canadian roads later this summer. And looking for a fun family outing this summer, the Reverend Forbes Homestead is bringing back its popular children's craft sessions during select Homestead Teas later this month and in August. Kids ages 5 to 10 can enjoy a story from a local children's author before rolling up their sleeves for a themed craft inspired by the book. Parents are welcome to join in and all supplies are included. The sessions will take place tomorrow with another on July 29th and August 12th and 20th at no extra cost with a Homestead Tea reservation. You can find more information on our website. To get local news delivered right to you, sign up for our newsletter on MyGrandPrairieNow.com.
0: Good weather.
2: Couple of weather alerts to be aware of. There is a orange air quality warning in effect along with a yellow advisory for fog. Big Weather says getting up to 27 later on today. Overnight, clear skies and a low of 11. Tomorrow, sunshine getting up to 31. Right now at the Goat, 7:02. And we're sitting at 12.
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2: Well, the Tampa Bay Rays beat the Toronto Blue Jays by a score of 7-1 in the opener of their four-game series at Rogers Centre last night. The Blue Jays have only scored six times in four games since the All-Star break, and with last night's loss, fall to eight games under 500.
0: Line them up. Another hour of rock starts now. 104.7 The Goat. Everything that rocks.

A fog around and find out. That seems to be the motto for this morning, anyway. It's cumbersome. 7 Mary 3 7 09 on the goat. I'm Jason. Yeah, I think it's gotten worse. At least just looking out of the windows in the studio right now. I used to be able to see my car crystal clear, and now I can kind of see the shape and the outline. I could kind of make out the silver door handles, but yeah, it looks like that fog is getting a lot worse. So if you are out and about on the roads right now, you see anything going on, again, appreciate a heads up. I expect a lot of people might be driving a little bit slower outside of the construction zone. On my way in this morning, it was super limited visibility. Like, I usually turn, again, I don't know what the road is offhand, but by the Save-On and the College, I didn't even know where that turn was. So yeah, it looks like it's pretty foggy out there. Anything going on traffic-wise, appreciate a heads up. Looks like the fog should clear up by tomorrow. That's what they're saying. The smoke of the fog might stick around a little bit later on tonight, but it should at least clear up tomorrow. It's supposed to get up to 31 with some sunshine. We are going to get back to our conversation today, though. Speaking of things that people do on the road, I want to know, what's the number one thing you hate seeing other people do on the roads? Like, really, just imagine you're driving right now, if you're not already doing so, and you see somebody do the number one thing that just makes you go, I don't think people really know how to drive. What is that number one thing that someone has to do to sort of, you know, drive you up the wall? No pun intended. We'll come back in about 8 minutes' time. Text or call 780-357-1047. What is the number one thing you hate seeing other people do on the roads?

0: Automatic Flowers, OLP, 718 on the go. And I'm Jason, 780-357-1047. Text or call. What is the number one thing you hate seeing other people do on the roads? What is the number one thing? Like, pretend that you're driving right now. Somebody does something and it just makes you go, I don't think people know how to drive. What is that thing that makes you say that? For me, used to be people not signaling. I've coined the term road hate this morning just because there's things I hate seeing people do on the roads. But now it's not going the speed limit. Like, regardless, like, I've seen so many people just blast through a construction zone. I've also seen people go slow as molasses when they're driving through downtown when there is no construction zone. There's no consistency. It's just consistently confusing, and that's the part that I don't like. This one coming in from Chris. He says, people that don't use cruise control on the highway and can't keep a steady speed, so you pass them in the right lane, then they realize that they're being passed, so they speed up. And this happens multiple times, so you finally got to drop the hammer just to get away from them. As someone that drives to Edmonton, not frequently, but every once in a while, my wife and I, we go back there to visit family. This happens constantly. Like, when someone's going super slow in the left-hand lane, so you're just saying, oh, okay, well, I'll just get around them. No big deal. And then I'll go on my merry way. And then they speed up. So then you're going, okay, I guess I'll speed up a little bit more. And then it turns into that, like, head-to-head, back-and-forth race until you just have to press the pedal down and just see what happens. Jason says, I don't know about the number one thing, but people should turn their signal lights on when it's pea soup outside. Yeah, especially like this. This fog is super thick. Looking out the window right now, it doesn't look like it's gotten any better. So yeah, signal lights, even just like the back lights, are a must. Like, don't be that one fool, that one idiot that doesn't have his lights on in the fog, because then people can't see you, and they're going to be saying, oh, that guy, he doesn't know how to drive. What about you? Join the show and let me know. Really curious to hear what you got to say this morning. Text or call 780-357-1047. Online, Facebook, or Instagram, you can find us at 1047 The Goat. Conversation, I want to know, what's the number one thing you hate seeing other people do on the roads?
1: The Goat. The Goat's Morning Breath with Jason on 1047 The Goat. Everything that rocks.

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1: I'm Justin Goulet. Surgeries at the Grand Prairie Regional Hospital are back on pace. AHS says it has followed a phased surgical resumption plan in recent weeks, gradually increasing the elective surgical capacity at the hospital. Officials say that they've resumed on-site surgical instrument reprocessing following the installation of a mobile medical device reprocessing unit. As of yesterday, about 97% of postponed surgeries had been completed or rescheduled, and affected patients continue to be contacted directly to arrange new surgery dates. For the first time in over 30 years, the RCMP will be updating the look of its frontline cruisers. The new design will feature white doors on a black base with reflective graphics. Mounties say the graphics are put on the cruiser to help ensure the vehicles can be easily recognized in all conditions at any time of day. The current vehicles will remain in service until they reach the criteria for fleet replacement. When that happens, they'll flip over to the newer design. The new look will begin appearing on Canadian roads later this summer. And looking for a fun family outing this summer, the Reverend Forbes Homestead is bringing back its popular children's craft sessions during select Homestead Teas later this month and in August. Kids ages 5 to 10 can enjoy a story from a local children's author before rolling up their sleeves for a themed craft inspired by the book. Parents are welcome to join in and all supplies are included. The sessions will take place tomorrow with another on July 29th and August 12th and 20th at no extra cost with a Homestead Tea reservation. You can find more information on our website. To get local news delivered right to you, sign up for our newsletter on MyGrandPrairieNow.com.
0: Good weather.
2: Well, just heads up, we got a few weather alerts. Orange air quality warning is in effect, as is a fog advisory from Big Weather today. Later on, it's supposed to get up to 27. Overnight, clear skies dropping to a low of 11. Tomorrow, sunshine getting up to 31. Right now at the Goat, 7:30. And we're sitting at 12.
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2: Well, the Tampa Bay Rays beat the Toronto Blue Jays by a score of 7-1 in the opener of their four-game series at Rogers Centre last night. 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

0: Makes no difference. Sum 41, everything that rocks, 104.7 The Goat. I'm Jason. There seems to be this sort of weird summertime sickness going around. Different than the, you know, stomach flu that seems to be tearing through the U.S. right now. Yeah, this one is more of like a summertime cold. I have just gone through it. I've talked to some people who have it, and they've had it. For me, it lasted a while. It was like 3 weeks. I'm just at the tail end of it right now. What if I told you, though, that they're working on something to get rid of the common cold forever? Sounds like something that would be a fever dream when you have the common cold, but apparently it's in the works, and there's some science to back it up. I'm very excited about this, so we'll go into that. It's on the way roughly 10 minutes from now. Right now, though, that fog, just looking outside, looks like it is not getting any better. Maybe it's gotten a little bit worse. Getting some texts in from people, just reminding people to turn their lights on and drive like normal human beings in foggy conditions. There shouldn't be anything holding you up on the road aside from construction. However, if you are out and about on the roads right now, you see anything going on, something causing delays, appreciate a heads up. Get in touch. Text or call 780-357-1047.
1: 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Everything that rocks.

right, so I had a hard time believing this when I read it. It to me, it kind of sounds like a futuristic utopia. Apparently, they're working on getting rid of the common cold. I don't know how the science behind it. I don't know how this thing works, but there is a nonprofit company. It's called Intercept, and they just got a whopping $500 million donation to cure the common cold. They put out a statement. They said it's a, quote, mix of modern medicine and air filtration, and we hope to make the cold, the flu, and other respiratory diseases a thing of the past, end quote. That's like music to my ears. Like, I am just getting over that sickness that's been going around, this weird summertime sickness. It's been lasting. I'm on, like, the third week of it or something right now. I still have a bit of a lingering cough. That's about it.

0: get, and I'm okay to admit this, I am one of, if not the biggest divas when it comes to being sick. Like, the man cold is strong and true with me. My wife can attest to this. I turn into one giant baby when I get a cold, especially the common cold, like a flu or something like that. It knocks me on my ass, and I am down for the count. I've started actually, like, it's gotten so bad. I've taken this extra strength Buckley's, and it's still sticking around. I just learned after drinking half of this extra strength Buckley's bottle that you're supposed to mix it with honey. It's the worst thing by far I've ever tasted. 10 times worse than the normal Buckley's. I wouldn't have to do that if this nonprofit actually works out and they eradicate the common cold. Fingers crossed. I hope it happens. The only downside to this, though, the only downside that I could see is that I won't be able to recommend my number one at-home sick remedy to get you feeling better, which, by the way, is garlic tea. If you don't know how to make it, you crush up garlic, you throw in some honey, and you squeeze in half a lemon, add some boiling water. And the only downside to garlic tea, by the way, is that your house will smell like some sort of weird, sweet garlic soup broth for the better part of 2 weeks.
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It's Finger 11, 7:53 on the goat. Good morning, I'm Jason. Getting a couple texts in on about accidents on Highway 43 heading towards Edmonton. I'm assuming it's got to do with the lack of visibility based on the fog. That's all the information I have. I don't know whereabouts it is. I don't know how bad it is. I don't know if traffic is being backed up. But yeah, just getting a couple texts about, says verbatim, I saw two accidents on Highway 43 heading towards Edmonton. So again, just be aware that super limited visibility right now. Make sure you got your lights on just so that people can see you when they're coming towards you or coming up behind you. Trying to lock down where those accidents are. I don't really know yet. If you do see anything as you are out and about on the roads, appreciate a heads up. You can get in touch. Text or call 780-357-1047. Right now, AC/DC, Thunderstruck, the GOAT.

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1: I'm Justin Goulet. Surgeries at the Grand Prairie Regional Hospital are back on pace. AHS says it has followed a phased surgical resumption plan in recent weeks, gradually increasing the elective surgical capacity at the hospital. Officials say that they've resumed on-site surgical instrument reprocessing following the installation of a mobile medical device reprocessing unit. As of yesterday, about 97% of postponed surgeries had been completed or rescheduled, and affected patients continue to be contacted directly to arrange new surgery dates. For the first time in over 30 years, the RCMP will be updating the look of its frontline cruisers. The new design will feature white doors on a black base with reflective graphics. Mounties say the graphics are put on the cruiser to help ensure the vehicles can be easily recognized in all conditions at any time of day. The current vehicles will remain in service until they reach the criteria for fleet replacement. When that happens, they'll flip over to the newer design. The new look will begin appearing on Canadian roads later this summer. And looking for a fun family outing this summer, the Reverend Forbes Homestead is bringing back its popular children's craft sessions during select Homestead Teas later this month and in August. Kids ages 5 to 10 can enjoy a story from a local children's author before rolling up their sleeves for a themed craft inspired by the book. Parents are welcome to join in and all supplies are included. The sessions will take place tomorrow with another on July 29th and August 12th and 20th at no extra cost with a Homestead Tea reservation. You can find more information on our website. To get local news delivered right to you, sign up for our newsletter on MyGrandPrairieNow.com.
0: Good weather.
2: Well, Big Weather says there's a orange air quality warning in effect for today. Also, a yellow fog advisory warning. Supposed to get up to 27 overnight. Clear skies and a low of 11. Tomorrow, sunshine and 31. Right now at the Goat, it's 8 a.m. And we're sitting at 13.
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2: Well, the Tampa Bay Rays beat the Toronto Blue Jays by a score of 7-1 in the opener of their four-game series at Rogers Centre last night. The Blue Jays have only scored six times in four games since the All-Star break, and with last night's loss, fall to eight games under 500.
0: 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Everything that rocks.

It's Nickelback, San Quentin on the Goat. I'm Jason. Those guys coming out with a new album a couple months away. October 30th, Everything Under the Sun is set to drop. Speaking of, not too much sunshine right now. Bunch of fog out there. Actually, we're getting a lot of texts about people not having their lights on, things like that. We did get word of an accident. We only heard it on Highway 43 going towards Edmonton. Narrowed it down a little bit. Text coming in from Andy says, hey, Jason, the accident is right near Ritchie Brothers on Highway 43. Just drove past it. Apparently, it's affecting westbound lanes. So, again, I don't know if there's emergency crews on scene. I don't know how bad it is. But, yeah, sounds like things are pretty dicey, what with the limited visibility out there on the roads. If you got an update on that or anything else happening traffic-wise, appreciate a heads up. In, let's say about 8 minutes' time, we'll come back. We'll talk about our conversation again. Text or call 780-357-1047. I want to know, what's the number one thing you hate seeing other people do on the roads? I really like how specific some people are getting, because I thought, like, it was just going to be, oh, people speeding or tailgating. No, there is a, they're going into specifics, and that's something that I can appreciate. So we'll come back in about 8 minutes after C-Spot Run, 780-357-1047. What's the number one thing you hate seeing other people do on the roads?

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0: 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Text or call 780-357-1047. I want to know, what's the number one thing you hate seeing other people do on the roads? Like, what's one thing that you see somebody do as you're driving that just makes you kind of lose all hope in humanity that people actually know how to drive? I really like how specific that people are getting. This one from Drew says, people who come up to a green light that are turning right and will stop and let the left-hand turn person go first. It's called the right-of-way for a reason. Hit the nail on the head right there. There is a big, dumb intersection that we have here, just kitty-corner to the station, that it makes it almost impossible to get out of the parking lot. And I have been waiting to turn left, and I've seen it happen so many times. Somebody gets there at the stop sign, it's the same person, they're either going right or straight, and there's a person turning left, and they'll let the person turn left go first. They think they're being courteous, but it disrupts the flow, screws everything up. So I appreciate that one in from Drew. This one from Don says, drivers, when they don't get into the intersection on a left-hand turn, yeah, you gotta pull up a little bit. You gotta seize the gap. So that way, when the light goes red, you can still go, and you're not waiting and in everybody's way. With the fog coming right now, I am getting a lot of texts about people not having their lights on. This one in from Granny, regular show contributor. He says the amount of people that don't have their lights on out there right now, it isn't astonishing because you could barely see past the hood. But it isn't a surprise in this town because there's a lot of people on the roads that have the inability to be self-aware. Again, not my words, but they do ring true. What about you? Join the show. Let me know. Really curious to hear what you got to say this morning. Text or call 780-357-1047. Online, Facebook, or Instagram, you can find us, 1047 The Goat. What's the number one thing you hate seeing other people do on the roads? Also, we're about to go down, so stream us via the iHeartRadio app or mygrandprairienow.com.
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1: I'm Justin Goulet. Surgeries at the Grand Prairie Regional Hospital are back on pace. AHS says it has followed a phased surgical resumption plan in recent weeks, gradually increasing the elective surgical capacity at the hospital. Officials say that they've resumed on-site surgical instrument reprocessing following the installation of a mobile medical device reprocessing unit. As of yesterday, about 97% of postponed surgeries had been completed or rescheduled, and affected patients continue to be contacted directly to arrange new surgery dates. For the first time in over 30 years, the RCMP will be updating the look of its frontline cruisers. The new design will feature white doors on a black base with reflective graphics. Mounties say the graphics are put on the cruiser to help ensure the vehicles can be easily recognized in all conditions at any time of day. The current vehicles will remain in service until they reach the criteria for fleet replacement. When that happens, they'll flip over to the newer design. The new look will begin appearing on Canadian roads later this summer. And looking for a fun family outing this summer, the Reverend Forbes Homestead is bringing back its popular children's craft sessions during select Homestead Teas later this month and in August. Kids ages 5 to 10 can enjoy a story from a local children's author before rolling up their sleeves for a themed craft inspired by the book. Parents are welcome to join in and all supplies are included. The sessions will take place tomorrow with another on July 29th and August 12th and 20th at no extra cost with a Homestead Tea reservation. You can find more information on our website. To get local news delivered right to you, sign up for our newsletter on MyGrandPrairieNow.com.
0: Good weather.
2: Hey, just heads up, we got some weather alerts in the forecast today. An orange air quality warning is in effect, as is a yellow advisory for fog. Supposed to get up to 27 today. Also, clear skies overnight dropping down to 11. Tomorrow, sunshine getting up to 31. Right now at the GOAT, 831. And we're sitting at 13.
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2: Well, the Tampa Bay Rays beat the Toronto Blue Jays by a score of 7-1 in the opener of their four-game series at Rogers Centre last night. 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

0: Six boom from the Hives on the Goat. 8:39. Good morning. I'm Jason. Obviously, there's been a lot of talk about Ozzy, at least on the interwebs, because tomorrow marks the 1 year passing of Ozzy Osbourne. I can't believe it's been 1 year tomorrow already. I still remember, it feels like it just happened a couple weeks back. But the 1 year anniversary of Ozzy Osbourne's unfortunate passing is tomorrow, July 22nd. A lot of people are bringing up that Ozzy Osbourne biopic that's in the works. I guess it's been going on for about 6 years. Rough plot point on it is the story of Ozzy and Sharon and how they sort of got together. They're framing it as a love story. And I got to be honest, don't get me wrong, I'm excited for it. I am going to watch it. I wish it was different. If you've ever read any of the Ozzy Osbourne autobiographies that he put out, specifically the one, I believe it was around 2006, 2007, called I Am Ozzy, he kind of detailed his early life, the bits of jail stints that he went into, how he got into Black Sabbath, how he fell out of Black Sabbath. That was the story that I was kind of hoping that they would tell. But again, don't get me wrong, I am still very excited for it. Some of the casting rumors have come out, especially since Ozzy Osbourne's son, Jack Osbourne, has said, quote, "We have a phenomenal actor." One of the people that is being suggested right now is Bill Hader to play Ozzy Osbourne. He was in, he was in a bunch of movies, Superbad. He was in the Paul movie. He does a lot of comedy stuff, really known for being in SNL. And yeah, I don't know. I don't know if I can see Bill Hader as Ozzy. It's also being suggested of Machine Gun Kelly potentially playing Ozzy. I would rather see a 48-year-old Bill Hader play a young Ozzy Osbourne than a 27 or 32 or however old Machine Gun Kelly play an Ozzy Osbourne. Release dates on that Ozzy biopic, TBD, set to come out, I believe, either late 2027 or early 2028.
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1: I have been told and it is confirmed that we are back via the streaming app, iHeartRadio app, and over at mygrandprairienow.com. Just in time, too, for the 9 o'clock nutshot. I said, hey, if you need a bit of a boost, if you need a little bit of a pick-me-up this very foggy Tuesday morning, send in your request along with your first name. Text it off to 780-357-1047. We'll pick one text at random. That song will then be our 9 o'clock nutshot song for the day. Got a request in from Paul. Paul wants to hear some Linkin Park. And he's actually requested my favorite Linkin Park song. Actually, speaking of Linkin Park, they're coming out with a documentary sort of on the, you know, unfortunate passing of Chester Bennington, which was not too long ago. It was in the last couple days. And then getting the new vocalist, Emily Armstrong, back into the band. The making of their latest album, From Zero, set to be released, quote, worldwide. I hope that worldwide release also includes Grand Prairie, because I am curious to check that one out. 9 o'clock nutshot song for today, via Paul. We're going to do Linkin Park. Bleed It Out on the GOAT.

0: One and all, it's Rise Against, 912 on the goat. And Jason, this is now the online portion of the, the rest of the show anyway. Thank you so much to everybody that's still listening to us via the iHeartRadio app or over at mygrandprairienow.com. Still getting a lot of texts in, which is really cool to see because it's kind of dicey when the radio goes off air. You never really know what's going to happen. Speaking of texts, though, we're getting a lot of texts in still about the fog. Looks like it's eased up a little bit just based on what I can see. But still getting a bunch of people talking about how people aren't having their lights on. This one in for Maurice says the amount of people out here without fog tail lights on is ridiculous. So if you are still happening to be streaming us via the iHeartRadio app or over at mygrandprairienow.com and you're actively in your car, just make sure that you check that your lights are on so you don't be the person that everybody's complaining about when they don't see that there's lights on the road. Because that's the scary thing to come up to. Like when there's a bunch of thick fog, especially on the highway. We were getting some reports in by the Ritchie brothers on Highway 43. There was a couple accidents a little bit ago. No updates on that. I don't know if it's cleared up. I don't know if emergency crews are on scene. But make sure you got your lights on out there. We are going to come back to our conversation today. So, speaking of driving around, text or call 780-357-1047. I want to know, what's the number one thing you hate seeing other people do on the roads? Like what's the one thing, imagine you're driving in your car right now. What's the one thing somebody does that kind of makes you lose all hope that people actually know what to do when they're on the road? So again, we'll come back to that roughly 15 minutes. Text or call 780-357-1047.
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0: It's the Wallflowers on the Goat. I'm Jason. Again, a huge thank you to everybody who has stuck with us, either via the iHeartRadio app or streaming us over at mygrandprairienow.com. 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Text or call 780-357-1047. What's the number one thing you hate seeing other people do on the roads? Like, what's the one thing? Imagine you're in your car right now, you're driving, you see somebody do something that just kind of makes you shake your head. You know, it's like, you kind of lose all faith in humanity that people actually know what they're doing when they're behind the wheel. A lot of texts this morning about people not having their lights on in the fog. Yeah, a lot of people. Apparently, they don't have their lights on. This one in from Maurice says, not sure if you're aware, but the amount of people without fog lights on their taillights is ridiculous this morning. Again, we've gotten so many texts about that. I can't believe how many people aren't turning their lights on when it was this thick, heavy fog that's been lasting for the last couple hours. Either that or it's just one guy zipping all over town causing mischief. Regardless, it is very annoying. What's the number one thing you hate seeing other people do on the roads? Erica says not waiting for a pedestrian to fully cross the road before entering the crosswalk, but also pedestrians crossing in the middle of a roadway. I can't stand it. Like, just use the crosswalk. There's been so many times where I've had to stop in the middle of the road and then other people behind me have to stop just because somebody's too good to use a crosswalk. Use a crosswalk. That's why it's there. Another one says, I hate the no signaling, but I truly feel so much anger when I see people texting and driving. It's so selfish and moronic. You really can't wait until you get to your destination to check your phone or text if it's really that important. Just pull over. I would go as far to say that nobody is important enough to text and drive. You know what I mean? Like, if you're driving to your, I don't know, 8-hour retail shift, there's nobody that needs to get a hold of you, lickety split, where you can't wait the 5 minutes to get across Grand Prairie to go and check your phone. That's just me. Rational, level-headed person. What about you? Join the show and let me know. Again, text or call 780-357-1047. Online, Facebook, or Instagram. 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What is the number one thing you hate seeing other people do on the roads?
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0: Little Bones from the Tragically Hip on the Goat. I'm Jason. That is going to do things for me today. And getting out of here, taking off. I just want to say thank you so much for listening. Whenever you did, I really appreciate it, especially everybody that's stuck around and is listening via the iHeartRadio app or over at mygrandprairienow.com. I know that there's not really a big deal. It's not really a pain in the ass, but it is, you know, a little bit when you have to switch over from your daily routine. So again, really appreciate it. There is some transmitter work being done on our towers right now, so we should be back on later on in the day, and then come tomorrow morning, everything will, knock on wood, hopefully, be back tomorrow. Yeah, that is it for me. I'm going to go home and enjoy the rest of my Tuesday. Hope you do the same. Jen Bailey's on the way. She's coming in right after 10 o'clock.
1: 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New to the herd. The Goat.

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104.7 The Goat with Papa Roach and Wake Up Calling. Happy Tuesday. Jen Bailey hanging out with you this morning. I hope you are doing okay despite the smoke. We went back and forth between a yellow and an orange air quality advisory yesterday. I think orange is more severe than yellow. But, you know, regardless, just listen to your body, you know, spend more time indoors if you can and check on those around you because, yeah, smoke is not fun. I have sports-induced asthma and I find that, yeah, when it gets smoky, it's time to bring out the puffer, that's for sure. I have 28 degrees expected today, 31 tomorrow, and we are hoping that this smoke clears out. Sloan is coming up right now. Allison Chains with

Junkhouse, Out of My Head. It's on 104.7 The Goat, everything that rocks. So a new trailer dropped yesterday. People are very excited about Avengers Doomsday. Apparently, there was a sneak peek at CinemaCon earlier in April, but the full Doomsday trailer is now out for the public, and people are very excited. I have never seen so many superheroes in one movie. I didn't realize that these guys were all in the same universe, you know? The X-Men characters, people from the Avengers. I don't know. This is, shows how much I knew about it. Dr. Doom is the villain in this movie. He's played by Robert Downey Jr. I thought he was Iron Man. So clearly I have a lot to learn, but people are excited and it does come out on December 18th. Here's the presidents of the United States. It's Lump on the Goat. Lump.

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It's on 104.7 The Goat, everything that rocks. I hope you're having a good Tuesday. Despite the air quality, we have an orange warning for the air quality in our area and a fog advisory for Grand Prairie. So lots of limited visibility out there. So drive carefully and take care of yourself, your health, and all of that. Just a heads up, we are always out and about in the community, and it pays to stop by and say hi. Maybe you saw Jason yesterday at the Cash and Camping Sales Center inside Travel and RV for the last day to get your tickets. 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Here's Nickelback on The Goat. Never

Bleaker, let's go. It's on 104.7 The Goat, everything that rocks. My name's Jen Bailey. Thanks for spending some of your Tuesday with me. Hope it's going all right. If you needed a little pick-me-up today and a little bright spot in this foggy, smoky day that we are having, let me tell you about Jimothy. He's a raccoon from Seattle, and he has been taking the internet by storm. People are obsessed with this raccoon. Why? Well, he looks a little bit different. Apparently, he's got a congenital disorder known as short spine syndrome, and animal experts say that it's actually a good sign that he has made it to this age and he's walking around and seems to be getting food and everything. But he does look a little different, and people love it. There's been lots of photos and videos circulating online of this raccoon, baby Jimothy. So if you haven't seen it yet, look it up, quick Google search, Jimothy the raccoon. It'll make your day, trust me. The glorious suns are coming up right now. It's Pearl Jam with Better Man.

1047 The Goat with Turnstile and Look Out For Me. Now, if you're looking for some family-friendly fun this summer, why not check out Hythe Motor Speedway? It is not very far from us. It's just a short drive west of Grand Prairie, and they have some super fun events all summer long. They have street stock racing. They have late model cars. They have super trucks. It's a lot of fun. And we actually gave away tickets last week. Jason and I both gave away a 4-pack. So you never know when we're going to be giving away more tickets. Keep on listening for that cue to text and you could win. Stay tuned. We are going to hear from Matthew Goodband coming up. Right now it's Foo Fighters and Times Like These.

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2: I found me a reason. So check me tomorrow. We'll see if I'm leaking.

Eve 6 on 104.7 The Goat, everything that rocks. So if you ever miss The Goat's Morning Breath with Jason, you can always catch up with the conversation over on our Goat Facebook page. This morning, he was talking about the number one thing you hate seeing other people do on the roads, whether it's, you know, not using your signal or littering, which I think would be, do people even do that? A lot of great comments on there. People saying, you know, not waiting for pedestrians to fully cross the road, not knowing how merge lanes work. There's a lot of things to pick apart when people are driving. But personally, I might get some flack for this, but people who speed, I think there are speed limits for a reason. I know everyone thinks they're the best driver in the world, but I'm a little bit of a grandma. I like to go slow. So that's just my two cents. You can join the conversation over on our Goat Facebook page. We'd love to hear from you. I got a classic coming up from Styx. Right now it's the Darcys and Running for the Hills.

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1: I'm Thomas Robertson. Surgeries at the Grand Prairie Regional Hospital are back on pace. AHS says it has followed a phased surgical resumption plan in the recent weeks, gradually increasing the elective surgery capacity at the hospital. Officials say that they have resumed on-site surgical instrument reprocessing following the installation of a mobile medical device reprocessing unit. As of yesterday, approximately 97% of postponed surgeries had been completed or rescheduled, and affected patients continue to be contacted directly to arrange new surgery dates. Keep an eye out for disc golfers this weekend, as athletes from across the country will be competing in the National Disc Golf Championship. Starting Friday, the athletes will be competing at the Muskogee Park, Evergreen Park, and the South Bear Creek Park courses. Chair of the organizing committee, Dylan Bressy, says that athletes have already started showing up and have begun practicing on the courses.
2: Grand Prairie is the best community in Canada to be a disc golfer in. We've got unparalleled access to great courses, and we can't wait to show that off to the country.
1: The competition is anticipating to see around 400 players attend, with more than half of them coming from outside the province, including a few from outside of the country. Looking for a fun family outing this summer? The River and Forbes Homestead is bringing back its popular children's craft sessions during the Homestead Tees later this month and in August. Kids aged 5 to 10 can enjoy a story from a local children's author before rolling up their sleeves for a themed craft inspired by the book. Parents are welcome to join in, and all supplies are included. The sessions take place July 22nd and 29th and August 12th and 20th at no extra cost with a Homestead Tea reservation. You can find more information on our website. 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
0: Good weather.
1: Looking at the weather here in Grand Prairie today, we are under two weather alerts. We are under a orange warning for air quality and a yellow advisory for fog. But going into today, we are looking at a high of 27, and the fog should clear up by tonight with a low of 11 and clear. Going into tomorrow, we are expected to see a high of 31 and sunny and a low of 13.
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0: The Headstones with Cubically Contained. It's on 104.7 The Goat. Everything that rocks. My name's Jen Bailey. Thanks so much for spending some of your Tuesday with me. Hope it's been a good one so far. Just checking on Environment Canada's website, and the fog warning apparently has been lifted for our area, but the orange warning for air quality is still in effect. So just take care of yourself. Check in on friends and family, maybe those who live alone. Limit your time outdoors. And during heavy smoke conditions, everyone's health risk is it's at risk regardless of their age or health status. So if you think you're not affected, it can affect you in more ways than you think. So just take care of yourself for sure. Stay tuned. Red Hot Chili Peppers are coming up on The Goat.
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104.7 The Goat with the odds and Eat My Brain. So coming up August 1st and 2nd is the Grand Prairie Air Show. I have been hearing so much about this and how it's going to be such a fun event. We were giving away tickets last week. Congratulations to everyone who won. If you do want to grab tickets and more information, you can head on to gpregionalairshow.com. Check out the lineup and just everything you know about heading to the air show. Again, August 1st and 2nd. It's going to be super fun. You might even see the goat on location. Here's Metallica, 72 Seasons.

Pink Floyd on 104.7 The Goat. Everything that rocks. So you might see a few more Frisbees in town this weekend. Actually, I don't know if I'm allowed to call them Frisbees when it's disc golf. I might have just committed a cardinal sin. But there's a disc golf national championship happening this weekend in Grand Prairie. So starting Friday, disc golfers from across the country will be competing. So that is going to be very fun. And welcome to our city if you're already here. You can read the full story over on our website, mygpnow.com. Here's 3 Days Grace with Home.

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The Trues with the breakdown. It's on 104.7 The Goat, everything that rocks. They are coming to town in a few weeks here, August 14th to 16th. The Bear Creek Folk Festival is happening, and there's some great names, including Tom Cochran, and of course, an acoustic performance by The Trues. 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Or you can grab a weekend pass, bearcreekfolkfest.org. It's going to be fun. Stay tuned. The Sheepdogs are coming up right after Weezer.

Sublime Until the Sun Explodes. It's on 104.7 The Goat. So heads up to transit users. Due to some construction going on, 99th Avenue water replacement is going to be affecting some bus stops, some transit stops. So if you want to find all of the information, cityofgp.com has the latest. But basically, transit stops 168 and 352 are temporarily out of service. So hopefully that doesn't throw a wrench in your commuting plans too much. But yeah, hopefully it's all cleared up soon. Again, you can check out more at cityofgp.com. Stay tuned. We got the Tragically Hip coming up on The Goat.

The Black Crowes with Jealous Again. It's on 104.7 The Goat. My name's Jen Bailey. Thanks for spending some of your Tuesday with me. I'm headed out of here, but have a great rest of your afternoon. Try and avoid the smoke as best you can. I mean, limit your time outdoors. The orange warning is still in effect. Hopefully it gets out of here, but I have a feeling it's going to stick around for a few more days. High of 31 tomorrow, high of 28 on Thursday. Maybe see some rain by the weekend. Maybe that'll clear it out a little bit. But hope you have a great rest of your day regardless. Smashing Pumpkins are coming up, but I will leave you with July Talk. It's Guns and Ammunition. My God.

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You gotta lose. It's the Black Keys kicking off another afternoon on the GOAT. I am Keir White. Yesterday, after it had been theaters for several weeks, I finally got around to going and checking out the latest Toy Story movie, Toy Story 5. I am the Toy Story generation. The first one came out, I think, when I was in grade 4, raised up alongside the various toys. And I'll be honest, I am impressed with Toy Story's ability to continue putting out movies worth watching. Like, there's the original trilogy, and everyone's like, yeah, perfect. These movies are great, and they wrapped everything up nicely. And then they came back to Toy Story 4. And my opinion, and a lot of people's opinion, was initially, this seems like a cash grab. And then I watched Toy Story 4, and I was like, nope, another phenomenal, heartwarming movie. They announced Toy Story 5, and I was like, ah, this one for sure has to be a cash grab. Watched it last night with my lady friend, and it was probably grabbing a lot of cash, but it was also a really good movie. I don't know what it is. They're consistent, all right? Most other franchises that get long in the tooth, they just start petering off and not being worth watching. Toy Story still has that magic, baby. That magic of making me, a man who is nearly 40, feel really guilty about the fact his He-Man action figures have been in storage for the past 28 years.

Hi, Mother Earth. It's another Sunday on the Goat. I am Keir White, less than a month away from the big Kill Switch Engage show going on at the Oventip Event Center in Dawson Creek. Not just Kill Switch, y'all's got Machine Head and Malevolence on the bill. I'm going to be at that show. I'm very much looking forward to it. It's been a hot minute since I've seen either Kill Switch or Machine Head. And I've also never seen Malevolence. Plus, I just like heavy metal. So looking forward to that show right in our backyard. Definitely going to be worth the trip across the border to check it out for yourself. And if you want help going, you want to get tickets, but you don't want to pay for them, you can try to win some with Jason in a couple of weeks. He's going to be giving away a pair of Killswitch Engage tickets on August 6th and 7th. So make sure you're listening to the Goat Morning Breath with Jason for details on how you're going to be able to win those in the very near future. Or don't risk not winning. Just get them for yourself over at LakeviewTix.com. Will you-

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Led Zeppelin, Good Times, Bad Times on the GOAT. Love that song. Even love the cover by Godsmack just a little bit more. It is the GOAT. I am Kier. Time to look at your weather. You may have noticed it's smoky out today. In fact, there's an air quality warning in effect because of that wildfire smoke. Highs at 27 still. In theory, things will start clearing up overnight with a low of 11. Sunny with a high of 31 tomorrow. Highs at 28 and more sunshine expected Thursday and Friday. Saturday, still sunny during the day and a high of 23. Showers begin Saturday evening, lasting through Sunday with a high of 21, and Monday going to be cloudy with a high of 22.

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Surrender. It is Billy Talent on the GOAT. I am Keir White. It looks like the state of Massachusetts might be criminalizing miming, the act of being a mime. I say this because they arrested a 29-year-old man who was dressed as a mime for the crime of walking on a trail while dressed as a mime. Technically, they arrested him on 3 counts of criminal harassment. I was reading the article, though, and the various complaints by people who witnessed the mime don't seem to say that he did anything other than being a mime near them. One of the quotes is, "I saw this person walk by. I've seen this person walk by on the main street. I've always asked myself, why is he dressed like that?" Basically, everybody was weirded out by this man being out in public dressed as a mime. Now, you might be sitting there going, "Keir, you're against this, right? You want the freedom of people to dress how they want, act how they want." For the most part, yes. That said, I also find mimes kind of creepy and weird, so I'm kind of all right with us illegalizing them. All right, if you want to be performative in public, be a furry or something. All right, maybe even just a straight up normal clown. Don't go miming near me. I don't trust it.

Return to dusk with Bored. It is the GOAT. I am Keir White, and you will not be bored if you check out the Grand Prairie Air Show. That is rapidly approaching, coming up August 1st and 2nd, flying out of the Grand Prairie Regional Air Show. An incredible lineup of air talent as well. You got the legendary Canadian Forces Snowbirds coming to do a one final performance in Grand Prairie in their classic planes before they're grounded for several years as they acquire new planes. There's also a CF-18 tactical demonstration. The Canadian Forces Skyhawks parachute team is going to be there. I saw the Skyhawks last year at the air show in Fort St. John, and absolutely phenomenal. I did not know parachutes worked that way, but apparently they do in the hands of experts like the Skyhawks. You've also got Undaunted Air Show showing up, an Insanity jet car. Those are always cool to look at. Loyal Edmonton Rag Delta Team and Jim Hronomic Air Shows. Definitely said Jim's last name wrong. In my defense, it looks like it's missing at least three vowels. Either way, you can check out the full lineup of who's coming, what planes you can expect to see, and get your tickets all online at gpregionalairshow.com.

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Symphony of Destruction, it is Megadeth on the GOAT. I am Cure White. Taking a glimpse at your weather, there continues to be an air quality warning in effect for Grand Prairie. A smoky day it is with a high of 27. The good news is the smoke should, in theory, start clearing up overnight with lows of 11. Supposed to be nice and sunny tomorrow with a high of 31. Highs of 28 for both Thursday and Friday, also with sunny skies. Still sunny on Saturday with a high of 23. Sunday, you're looking at a chance of showers with a high of 21. And Monday, highs of 22 with cloudy skies.

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1: I'm Thomas Robertson. The Beaver Lodge Municipal Hospital Emergency Department will be without an on-site physician from 8 p.m. tonight to 8 p.m. tomorrow, as well as 8 p.m. Thursday to 8 a.m. Friday. However, nursing staff will remain on-site in the emergency department providing triage, assessments, and referrals for patients to alternate emergency departments in neighboring communities as needed. Patients are asked to call 911 if they have a medical emergency during these times. EMS will remain available.

0: to the community and will be rerouted to surrounding facilities, including the Grand Prairie Regional Hospital. Surgeries at the Grand Prairie Regional Hospital are back on pace. AHS says it has followed a phased surgical resumption plan in recent weeks, gradually increasing the elective surgery capacity at the hospital. Officials say that they resumed on-site surgical instrument reprocessing following the installation of a mobile medical device reprocessing unit. As of yesterday, approximately 97% of postponed surgeries had been completed or rescheduled, and affected patients continue to be contacted directly to arrange new surgery dates. Keep an eye out for disc golfers this weekend as athletes from across the country will be competing in the National Disc Golf Championship starting Friday. The athletes will be competing at Muskogee Park, Evergreen Park, and the South Bear Creek Park courses. Chair of the organizing committee, Dylan Bressy, says that the athletes have already started showing up and begun practicing on the courses.
1: Grand Prairie is the best community in Canada to be a disc golfer in. We've got unparalleled access to great courses, and we can't wait to show that off to the country.
0: The competition is anticipating to see around 400 players attend, with more than half of them coming from outside the province, including a few from outside of the country. Local news delivered right to you. Sign up for our newsletter on mygrandprairienow.com.
2: Good weather.
0: Looking at the weather here in Grand Prairie, we do have an orange warning for air quality, so maybe be a little bit careful when going outside today, but we are going to be seeing a high of 27 and, of course, smoke into tonight. It does say it will be clear, but it will be a low of 11. Tomorrow, it's going to be a high of 31 and sunny with a low of 13 tomorrow.
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It's falling away from me. Life's falling away from me.

When I wake up, it is the Pretty Reckless on the Goat. I am Keir White, a 14-year-old Montana boy being heralded as a hero after he saved a man from drowning using a lasso. Apparently, the kid's gotten really big into roping. He does a lot of practice roping. As an Albertan, I can appreciate this man's dedication to the roping of cattle. He was out camping. He had his lariat with him just for extra practice. Man started drowning, and he went one shot, got him around the waist, hauled him to the shore, and then everybody was like, "You have saved this man." And he was like, "Yes, also I'm getting really good at using my lasso." I like it. Obviously, this took place in Montana, but obviously there's a lot of ranchers, a lot of lariat-trained human beings in Alberta as well. Makes me feel safer, all right? I can go swimming again without fear of drowning. I guess my only question is, do we classify this Montana kid as a lifeguard armed with a rope? Or is this just some new form of fishing unique to Montana?

The tragically hip ahead by a century. It is the GOAT. I am Keir White. The GOAT Cruiser, powered by Ken Sargent GMC Buick. It's been out and about and very busy throughout the summer months. And anytime you see that GOAT Cruiser, you can pop by, say hey to whoever's driving it, and even enter to win our monthly prize pack from our good friends over at New Horizon Co-op. In that monthly prize pack, a $100 gas card, as well as a 5-pack of car washes valued at $155. Not a bad price just to go over and say hey to Jason. He's usually driving the thing. And I know Jason looks intimidating, all right? He has a beard to rival my own. He's heavily tattooed. I'll also let you know, having known Jason for years, bark's worth than to bite. He's a very kind gentleman. He would love to put your name into his draw while driving the GOAT Cruiser. Now, I can't tell you all of the places you'll find the GOAT Cruiser, but I can tell you that coming up at the Grand Prairie Air Show, Jason's going to be down there from 11 to 3 on August 1st. So you can pop by, marvel at some cool airplanes doing sweet airplane stuff, and also enter the draw at the GOAT Cruiser, powered by Ken Sargent GMC Buick.

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The one song we can all play on guitar. It's Deep Purple with Smoke on the Water on the GOAT. I am Keir White. Speaking of smoke, it was a smoky day today. However, we are theoretically going to be clearing up those skies overnight with a low of 11. Sunny tomorrow with a high of 31. Highs of 28 and still sunny Thursday and Friday. Saturday got more sun with a high of 23. Showers begin Saturday evening, lasting through Sunday with a high of 21. And Monday, you got clouds with a high of 22.

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1: I'm Thomas Robertson. The Beaver Lodge Municipal Hospital Emergency Department will be without an on-site physician from 8 p.m. tonight to 8 p.m. tomorrow, as well as 8 p.m. Thursday to 8 a.m. Friday. However, nursing staff will remain on-site in the emergency department providing triage, assessments, and referrals for patients to alternate emergency departments in neighboring communities as needed. Patients are asked to call 911 if they have a medical emergency during these times. EMS will remain available to the community and will be rerouted to surrounding facilities, including the Grand Prairie Regional Hospital. Surgeries at the Grand Prairie Regional Hospital are back on pace. AHS says it has followed a phased surgical resumption plan in recent weeks, gradually increasing the elective surgery capacity at the hospital. Officials say that they resumed on-site surgical instrument reprocessing following the installation of a mobile medical device reprocessing unit. As of yesterday, approximately 97% of postponed surgeries had been completed or rescheduled, and affected patients continue to

0: than half of them coming from outside the province, including a few from outside of the country. 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
1: Good weather.
0: Looking at the weather here in Grand Prairie, we do have an orange warning for air quality, so maybe be a little bit careful when going outside today, but we are going to be seeing a high of 27 and, of course, smoke into tonight. It does say it will be clear, but it will be a low of 11. Tomorrow, it's going to be a high of 31 and sunny with a low of 13 tomorrow.
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is Saturday night. It is Danko Jones on the GOAT. I am Keir White, and a record has officially been set for most expensive Star Wars prop. I was auctioned off the other day. The lightsaber that Luke Skywalker has shortly before he gets his hand cut off by Darth Vader in the iconic I Am Your Father scene in The Empire Strikes Back. Spoiler alert, if you've never watched Star Wars, turns out Darth and Luke are related. Just sold for $3.75 million American dollars at auction. Half the reason it was so expensive was because it was more than just the lightsaber. Indeed, it included the entire severed hand rig, because they had to obviously not actually cut off Mark Hamill's hand, so they used a cool prop for it. And now somebody owns not just the lightsaber, but also the hand that can be severed at any moment. And I think that's what really pushed it over. Like, you can get a lightsaber anytime you want. There's plenty of replicas of Luke's lightsabers. You do a trip to Disneyland and you can overpay for your own custom lightsaber. How often do you have chance to have a Hollywood severed hand rig, though? Just think of the fun you could have with that. If I own that, I would be trying to shake hands with absolutely everybody. I'm usually not a big handshaking kind of a guy. Usually I'm a don't touch me kind of a guy. But if I have a fake severed hand that I could freak people out with by shaking their hand and then have it pop up while I start screaming, geez, that just seems like a really fun way to spend the work week.

0: Goat.
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Wake up calling from Papa Roach. It is the GOAT. I am Kier. And Fridays, you can wake up calling Jason to get your call outs or shout outs on the air every single Friday morning from 7:30 till 8. Jason opens the floor up to you to speak your mind about how you've been feeling throughout the week. You can give a shout out to somebody. You could just go on a little bit of a ranty poo if you wanted to get something off your chest. Maybe you want to call Jason and be like, hey, why is this mutt Kier still on the afternoon show? Can't we banish him from town yet? That's an option. All right. Jason won't put the filter on it. He'll probably put some filters on it. But if you got a shout out, a call out, or just something you need to get off your chest, get it to Jason Friday mornings from 7:30 to 8. I'm looking at you.

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It is the GOAT. I am Keir White. And just like that, the show is now over for another day. I'm going to get out of here, go forth boldly into my Tuesday evening. And I will be back for you tomorrow at 2 o'clock. Leaving you with Colorado, it's Juliet on the GOAT.

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